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Oh my, my, oh my, my love, I take one look at you, you're taking me out.

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And it feels like I'm drowning, pulling against the stream.

Drink some margaritas, by swing of blue lights. Listen to the mariachi play at midnight. Are you with me? Are you with me?

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3: Taylor Swift. Elizabeth Taylor.

Cause music is my best friend. 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I want her to remember. 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